0: XYZ with Eric Zachary. Audrey, I'm going to need all of your 24-year-old energy right
1: now. Yeah.
2: What was that?
0: Both parts of that sounded creepy. I realized. I kind of sounded like Ursula in Little Mermaid. Like, give me your youth.
1: You're trying to steal my soul.
0: You grunted like it's American Pie. I'm currently remote. I'm at a hotel room that looks into Universal Studios. For clarity, this is not a FOMO thing. I'm not going to Universal. I'm just working here. But like, I opened my hotel room window like curtains and I just see like the Hulk coaster,
2: right?
0: And I'm just tired. I used to be excited by the look of roller coasters, and now I'm like, that just looks like my feet already hurt by walking to that.
2: Get him an e-scooter.
0: Is there, I'm not a one across an ADA line, but I'm like, is there a requirement for we're not gonna go into that. It's XYZ with Eric Zachary.
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0: 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It's your XYZ ENT Entertainment Report, all brought to you by Eggland's Best. The Jonas Brothers' parents' restaurant shut down in Vegas. And I don't know whether this is a story about it shutting down or the story that I didn't know the Jonas Brothers' parents had a restaurant
1: in Vegas. Yes. I'm learning a lot here. Apparently, they've had a restaurant in MGM Grand for the past 3 years now. Nelly's.

0: Nelly's Kitchen, I believe it's called. Nelly's Southern Kitchen, excuse me. Mm-hmm. Now, what's interesting is they did announce recently that they were going to be closing. That was an update to MGM's website. If you go to Nelly's Southern Kitchen, they only have their North Carolina address listed, no longer a Vegas one. So, you know, kind of one of those, oh, with a heavy heart, we have to close a place. But, interestingly enough, the first time the Jonas Brothers played a Vegas residency was when that restaurant opens. They're about to finish a residency, and now it's closing. So I'm like, did y'all do a little family stint?
1: Was that on purpose?
2: When people talk about the deep state or the cabal, is this what they mean?
1: Oh, my God.
0: Yes. Yeah, this is way deeper than we
2: Two
0: think.
2: Two things, actual serious things here. One, it was called Nelly's Southern Restaurant?
0: Nelly's Southern Kitchen.
2: Okay. They're from New Jersey.
1: That's what I thought.
0: Okay, so
2: a little confused by that.
0: It's
2: also missing an opportunity. Call it burning up.
0: Oh yeah.
1: Well,
0: I don't know if I want my food to be burning up all the time. If it's a salad, like right?
1: Yeah.
0: It's named after Kevin Sr.'s late grandmother. Who I believe is from.
2: Wow. Now I feel bad. Thanks.
1: Yeah. Well, I mean, that was your fault. That was nobody else's fault.
2: Well, like her, the Jonas Brothers restaurant is no longer. It's yes. XYZ.
1: Oh, my God.
2: XYZ ENT Entertainment Report. I actually don't know. Maybe she's still alive. It's your XYZ ENT Entertainment Report, all brought to you by Eggland's Best.
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0: Diplo DJ'd his son's kindergarten graduation. I love this. There's video of him like literally backyard DJ style playing. I like that they didn't really spur for a nice sound system either. He's definitely playing on the same things like my dad's DJ company was rocking back in the day. Like, I mean, picked him up at Guitar Center, like 20 minutes beforehand.
1: I don't think that, like, the kids would know the difference, you know? He could have done way less, and it would have still been okay.
0: It's just funny to me that this is a guy who, like, sells out Lollapalooza, Coachella, et cetera, and he's, like, backyard party. But he seemed happier than he usually is on stage.
1: It's for his son. I hope he is happy DJing for his pride and joy. I just think the bar is too high now. Like, what do you do for the middle school graduation? Hell, high school.
0: Right. Jordan, have you heard of David Copperfield or Christine Jane?
1: We're going to Vegas, baby.
0: I mean, Diplo has the Vegas residency. Let's just work through the other people who have the other residencies. That's high school can be clear. Bruno.
1: Wow. Okay.
0: And then when they get old enough or they have that vintage moment, then they can do like the Eagles or something.

0: XYZ with their exactly mom's hot take. It's all brought to you by T-Mobile. My mom joining the show to provide her perspective. Hi, Mom. On what do you want to talk about today?
1: A new trend called tarps off, which is really not a new trend, but they're labeling it as such.
0: Horror.
1: And I just I find it like
0: taking your shirt off.
2: Yes,
1: like pop the top.
0: Jordan's a big tarp off guy.
1: Are you?
2: In certain situations, yeah, I like
1: you
2: the tarp
1: are?
2: Off. Yeah.
0: Yeah, he looks for any excuse to be shirts, and he wants to be the skins of shirts.
1: You're
0: and skins.
1: Serious? I did not know this about you.
2: Thank you for making people think I'm on the basketball court actively. I appreciate that.
0: I mean, you actively smell like you played full court basketball.
2: Okay, all right, too far.
0: Oh, I thought you were going to say more. Mom's hot take on tarps off, which she thinks is trending now. We'll talk about it next. Hang on. Yeah.

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0: kiss. 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Hi, mother.
1: Hello, son. You have never done this trend that I know of. Maybe
0: tarps
1: you have.
0: Off? That's because yes. I'm wildly insecure.
1: Oh, you shouldn't be. But like, it's just basically young men taking their shirts off at sporting events, and then it rallied again in October of 2025 with the Major League Baseball.
2: Yeah.
1: Thing.
0: Was it baseball in October?
2: It's
1: yeah.
2: Football.
1: It was the finals. Or
0: it's, okay. It's the finals. The baseball finals.
2: Okay. No, as of right now. Football, because you guys said that. Baseball season being in full swing. Mm-hmm. The weather's nice. A lot of teams are seeing people at home games just ripping their shirts off. They're going tarps off. The Milwaukee Brewers just actually had to put out a new kind of rule at the stadium.
1: Thank God.
2: Saying, hey, you know, you guys can't, like, go nuts.
1: That's like arm hair everywhere. That's gross.
2: Oh, that's your problem.
0: That's okay. I
1: don't think men without their shirts on are attractive. I really don't.
2: Okay.
1: I'm not turned on by that. And ever. I was like, that does nothing for me.
0: Is this new? I didn't know that.
1: Yeah,
0: hashtag tarps off.
2: It happens like periodically, but it's coming
1: again.
2: Up now again mm-hmm. because mm-hmm. everybody, remember the cup snakes that they were doing at baseball games?
0: It just seems like a over masculine urge to like take your shirt off. Like when you're angry, you're going to fight or
1: that's
0: all learned behavior. Like get a better father figure.
1: There's a local celebrity in Chicago that posted. He's like, I might as well jump in on this trend. And I'm like, oh, please don't.
0: Great.
1: Do you know? You know.
0: Just say the name. We'll be there.
1: Ryan Cheverino.
0: Oh yeah, okay. He seems like the type. Also, should not be popping the top.
2: Yeah,
0: just saying. Okay. Yeah. No, I don't participate in tarps off. That's more of a Jordan thing.
2: Well, now that you know it's becoming a thing, and you know you said hashtag, but I don't think people are really hashtagging. I think guys are just when they're in groups, they're like, "Are we going tops or tarps off?"
0: Yeah.
2: And then you know a collective of men. Yes, it was the appropriate.
0: I'm like
2: response.
0: Not even tarps on. What's that extra layer you put over a camping tent so water doesn't get in?
2: Like Eric's poncho's on.
0: Poncho coverage. Yeah, I'm layered up.
1: I quote, tarps off is sweeping through MLB ballparks, so I thought I'd jump on board.
0: No,
1: I'm like...
0: Jump on board as if you're participating?
1: Yeah.
0: No, mom, keep the tarp on.
2: I was going to say, are you going?
0: Keep the tarp on. Well,
1: and that's not a fair trend if women can't do it.
0: I don't
1: it.
0: Think anyone should be doing it. It has nothing to do with male versus female. I say just keep the tarps on.
2: Everybody's shirts on.
0: Let's dress for the occasion.
2: Now, if women are going tarps off, are you guys joining?
1: No.
0: You mean men are going?
2: No. I'm asking all
1: women.
2: In
0: like if you're at like a baseball game.
2: If you're at a baseball game and the ladies are saying,
0: how do I navigate this from an appropriate HR standpoint? Would you go tarps off at a baseball game in any circumstance?
1: Yes, she would.
3: Probably.
1: She might. She might.
2: All right. Here we go.
1: She might.
0: All right. That's
3: in like a camaraderie way.
0: It's your prerogative. I'm keeping my tarp and poncho and and pop up tent. It's XYZ with their Exactly Mom's Hot Take Call brought to you by T-Mobile.
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0: 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Eddie V and friends will have more of those keywords that could send you to Cancun for 5 nights. It's also National Hamburger Day. Jillian, what's your favorite burger?
1: Ooh, I would say Crusade Burger in Yorkville.
0: Ooh, yeah. My daughter's into those smash burgers now.
1: Yeah.
0: All right, join us. We'll talk a little burgers and Ed wordplay and get you through your Thursday. 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

0: threw a Dubai chocolate at Jordan's car? You have like a 2008 Pontiac. Right. That's just adding insult to injury.
1: I do not know why I have been targeted. I'm very upset. And there was a short window of time because I used the car the night before, and then the following morning I went out and there was just a smeared, like, melted chocolate, the little Dubai strand pistachio things are all over the place. I thought a bird had, like, way too much poop. I thought somebody threw up on the car at first. Right. So
0: is it more or less offensive that it's Dubai chocolate? Like, that's more an expensive brand.
1: Well, you spent money.
0: To hurt you.
1: To hurt me.
0: He's like, Reese's or nothing, man.
1: Yeah, come on.
0: XYZ. When's the time that something happened to your car and you're like, I'm just

0: Jordan had Dubai chocolate smeared on his car.
1: I don't know why.
0: He claims someone else did it. I could see this being a very drunk Jordan activity.
2: No, it's like secretly just you.
1: Don't put this on me. I was very offended, very upset. There was a short window in time in which this could have happened. It's not easy to clean that stuff off the car. I came out with like a boiling pot of water to try and get it off.
2: Yeah.
1: There's like families like with their kids in strollers, like, oh my God.
0: Yeah, you live across the street from a high school too.
1: Right, exactly. So I think it's a high school kid that did this.
2: Like for fun.
1: I don't know if it was for fun. I don't know if they were sick, but like it seems like it had at least been chewed to some degree.
2: Did they throw up a Dubai chocolate on your car?
1: I don't. I hope not. I hope not. But it's not.
0: I don't mean to out your tax bracket, Jordan, but you live on like a very nice street, right?
1: Yeah.
0: So there's a lot of nice cars on the street. Yours is not one of them because you guys inherited a 2008 Pontiac G6.
1: Yeah.
0: I just want to know someone's thinking as they walk down this otherwise very nice street of like, oh yeah, that's the car. Let's make it look worse.
1: You know what's crazy? So like that means somebody's out here going, oh, that's the poorest person on the block. Attack him.
2: That's the person who needs the Dubai chocolate on their car.
1: Get the Audi. Get the Tesla.
2: Yeah.
1: Like, come on.
2: Tesla.
1: I'm already poor. You can see it. I have enough.
0: I had someone put gum in my key lock once, and that was just a nightmare.
2: That was a targeted attack. Yeah, what'd you do to them, Eric?
1: Yeah.
0: Oh, I dated them. That's what it was. It was an ex for sure.
2: Right. Oh, well, there you go.
1: Right, there it is. Open and shut.
0: No, don't. Audrey was like, oh, yeah, then I'm on her side. It's I get it.
2: Well, I mean, I think it was wrong, but like, you got to get your lick in when you can, you know?
0: No. That is not good advice to give out on a radio show, Audrey. It's okay. XYZ with Eric Zachary.
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0: They're not throwbacks. They're classics.

0: What are you watching? What have you been into binging lately? Jordan, what about you?
1: Oh, man. So Apple TV released two episodes of Widow's Bay early, Eric.
2: Oh, they did?
1: Yeah, they did.
2: I didn't know that.
1: Yeah, I mean, I'm so sorry. This is really just like me and Eric like having a little boy talk.
3: I want to watch it. I just haven't started yet.
1: Okay, well, if you don't know.
0: I've gotten so many people into this show. Yes. I got my mom to watch this show.
1: Yeah, my mom is watching it now. Anyway, Apple TV has this show called Widow's Bay. It's like a thriller comedy, which I've never like seen done before well to the degree that they are doing this.
0: Sure.
1: But basically, Matthew Rhys is the main character. He plays a mayor on an island town in like New England, and it's the whole island is cursed, but he doesn't want to believe it. And each episode, it gets spookier and spookier, but funnier and funnier.
3: Mm-hmm.
1: So,
0: yeah.
1: Eric, I'm telling you, when you get some downtime, you got to do the doubleheader.
0: Yeah, I'm in. Widow's Bay is on Apple TV.

0: XYZ with Derek Zachary. It's finally happening. We talked about this a few months ago. Pitbull is trying to break the record for the most bald people wearing, or most people wearing a bald cap, I should say.
1: Yes.
0: To emulate Pitbull at one time, and it's going down in Hyde Park in London. This has been going on for years. People have been wearing bald caps to look like Pitbull, and I think at first it bothered him, and now he's just leaning in, which I love.
1: Yeah.
0: The problem is, because they're going for a Guinness record, they need like volunteers to be official counters.
2: Right.
0: I love the idea of you being on holiday or between jobs, and you're like, I need a resume builder.
1: I don't know that this builds a resume, though, because like it says in the post, like volunteers needed, no experience required, which is just counting, really. I don't know that I would take this to a job like I help Pitbull get a Guinness World Record.
0: I would have Claude or ChatGPT fluff this up so much. Dude, I was an AP stringer for the election a couple of years ago. You don't have to have any experience for that. You just go pick up votes. I told everyone I was a reporter at the Associated Press.
1: Allegedly.
0: So, you think I can't turn this into something?
1: Allegedly.

0: So you would probably only know this if you grew up in a city that has public bus transportation, but yeah. Jordan, I guess, just found out that they switch drivers mid-route. It's not like you start and end a route. And I guess this depends on your city, but can I take a guess, Jordan? Is it because you've been seeing them take breaks outside our new studio?
1: No. I was on the bus. So because of the new studio, it's easier for me to get to work by taking the bus. I'm on it, you know, to and from.
2: We take the same bus. It's very cute.
0: It's adorable, Audrey. Thank you. Jordan, continue.
1: So I'm on it and we stop at a stop that just has a lot of people. So like we're just filing people off, filing people on. And then one of the people that got on sat in the seat and I was like, whoa. I didn't know we were just letting anybody drive the bus. Come to find out, like, the old driver, I guess their shift was done and switched them out. But for a second, I was like, why is nobody else panicking?
2: Yeah.
1: They're just going to let that man start driving the bus.
0: I don't know if you noticed where our studio is halfway on one of the routes. And I've seen several bus drivers like just out for a smoke break. I've also been on the bus before where they just get off. I had a bus driver walk into 7-Eleven once. And I'm like,
2: well, that's what I was saying. I know
0: you could just do that when you have participants on the bus.
2: I mean, I don't think you're supposed to, but also like,
1: is that how you get a bus break? You just stop the bus? Like, y'all sit here, and I'm going to go grab some cigarettes.
2: There's a bunch of transit centers where I feel like this is more common.
0: Yeah, common if they're following the rules. Again, this depends on the bus in your city. But it's kind of like, I think you get a bonus if you follow less laws.
1: This is so embarrassing that I'm just learning about public buses in real time. Yeah. I'm so
0: Jordan
1: sorry.
0: Jordan grew up super rich.
1: No,
0: so that's
1: no, I did not.
2: Just
1: no,
2: stop it.
0: Stop. Now he works in radio.
1: Oh,
0: so
1: my God.
0: It's XYZ with Eric Zachary.
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0: 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Eddie V and friends will have more of those keywords that could send you to Cancun for 5 nights. It's also National Hamburger Day. Jillian, what's your favorite burger?
1: Ooh, I would say Crusade Burger in Yorkville.
0: Ooh, yeah. My daughter's into those smash burgers now.
1: Yeah.
0: All right, join us. 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

0: 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My mom wants to pop the tarp. She wants to go tarps off. She saw this
1: on
0: social media.
1: I don't want any more peekaboos at the baseball games.
2: That's crazy calling them peekaboos. I like that way better. Yeah, the latest trend. I guess it's nothing new, men taking their shirts off at sporting events. But now, like, the new phrase is, are we going tarps off, boys?
3: Yeah.
2: And I'm just like, no. Like, let's Winnie the Pooh, if anything.
3: Wait, bottoms off?
2: Bottoms off, bro.
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1: Attention all ladies. The Candyman is on the prowl. And for those that want to get busy, you got to speak up now.
2: This rhyme, this time, is one of a kind. Blowing your mind like only the Candyman can.

0: What are you watching? All brought to you by O'Reilly Auto Parts, your professional parts people. What have you been into? Binging, watching. Audrey, I know you've been making a push as a 24-year-old Gen Z girl. You're like, maybe I should watch more popular stuff for the show.
1: Yes.
0: So
1: I have. And you know what? I did not make good on that this week because I have just been watching a bunch of documentaries still.
2: Okay, so what did you learn?
1: Well, so I just started. I finished the one that I was talking about last week. The nun one that I can't remember what it was called.
2: Gotcha.
1: But I started watching this this new one called Con Mom. I don't know if it's like actually new on Netflix, but I've been watching it on Netflix.
2: New to Audrey.
1: New to me. It's about this man who was adopted and kind of tries to find his mom. All of a sudden, like they kind of give up, and then all of a sudden she comes back into his life and is like, "Hi, I'm your mom." Kind of is alluded to, I'm only on the first episode, that maybe perhaps in fact is not his mom.
2: And she's just scamming him?
1: Scamming him.
2: Whoa, that's messed up.
1: So we'll see where that one goes. That's what I'm on right now.
2: Okay.
1: What are you guys watching?
0: Okay. I watched Crash on Netflix. That's a documentary that is going viral right now. It's about
1: I watched that
0: teenage
1: too.
0: Girl, Mackenzie Shirilla. She's now in jail and guilty of murder intentionally, according to the law, or the judge drove her vehicle into a wall at 100 miles an hour and killed her boyfriend and a friend at a time. The documentary is crazy because she participates in it from jail, which is like, I don't know the last time I watched a documentary where like the person that's guilty is like, this will help my case, because it does not. We don't need to go into all of like whether you think she did it or not, but I do think it's funny. She recently asked publicly for Kim Kardashian to help advocate for her to get out of jail.
1: Yeah.
0: And Kim Kardashian's team was like, nah, we'll pass.
1: It's a little wild.
2: Maybe I'm going out on a limb here, but have we gone too far with documentaries? We're like, if she's participating in it, she's getting some level of fame.
0: And like, she definitely had like a

0: makeup done for it and hair done. I don't know. Yeah. If you're in jail, I feel like you shouldn't be on TV. This like, that seems like a pretty low bar.
1: This is like the next level of like the Catch Me Outside girl, you know, like.
2: I mean, honestly, they do have similar vibes, but they're very, very different.
1: It's very different. I'm just saying, like, I don't know. Sometimes bad publicity isn't good publicity.
2: I see what you mean.
0: Yeah.
2: I think this
0: didn't help at all.
1: Yeah. No. Okay.
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0: The Jonas Brothers' parents have a restaurant in Vegas, or they did, I guess. That just got shut down. This is all news to me, that it was shutting down or that, you know, it existed.
1: Or that it opened in the first place.
2: Yeah, I had no idea that the Nick Sr. and the Mrs. Jonas had a Nelly Southern Kitchen.
0: Great due diligence, Jordan.
2: I have no idea what their mom's name is. Oh, Denise, sorry. Kevin Sr. and Denise have had two restaurants, Nelly Southern Kitchen in North Carolina and then one in Vegas. They just closed the one in Vegas. I'm interested in the fact, though, that the Jonas Brothers Vegas residency is also ending at the same time. And if there was some sort of, oh, the family can be there all together, what's going on behind the scenes?
1: Well, yeah, because it sounds like they didn't actually, there's not like an issue that they're closing. They just didn't renew their lease.
2: Yeah, exactly. It wasn't like they were doing bad. They were just like, yeah, we're done.
0: Do you think it's a conspiracy?
2: Most definitely a psyop.
0: Where is Frankie Jonas next? That's going to be the next hotel.
2: Okay.

0: I know I'm going to sound a little bit like my parents when I say this, or my grandmother, which is like, the egg prices are getting crazy, but like fees for the smallest things are getting out of hand. And I know I'm not alone in this. Don't laugh. Don't laugh.
1: I'm laughing because you're shaking your fist in the sky. Yeah, as you're doing
0: My hands are in the air right now, and you can't even see me. That's the worst part. I'm staying at a hotel for a conference I'm working at right now, and I had to have some Amazon stuff shipped to the hotel, right? Okay. They charged a handling fee, not Amazon, the hotel at the business center. Oh. And he's like, yeah, just so you know, there's a handling fee for each of these. They do it by weight, like when you ship something.
2: What?
0: And like, I just like dead. I looked at the guy. I'm like, what did you handle? Like, they delivered it to this room.
2: Oh.
0: Like, you picking it up from the shelf? I'll say $5 and go grab it.
2: Oh, right.
0: One of them was like $17 for you to bring me a package that was handed to you by a courier?
1: No.
0: Come on, man.
1: We got to fight that.
0: Yeah, I think they call that junk fees. Am I a politician now? I should run. Spencer Pratt does it. I could do it. What's a fee that you got charged lately? And to be clear, I'm not co-signing Spencer Pratt, but what's a fee you got charged lately that you're like, this is getting out of hand? First, it was the iPads with tips. Now it's something else. Let's talk about it next.

0: Cause I gotta have faith. Ooh, I gotta have faith. Because I gotta have faith, faith, faith. I gotta have faith, faith, faith.
1: What's a fee you got charged for lately? Whether it's an absurd tip request or something that like doesn't warrant the fee that you're like, there's, you shouldn't be charging this. This has got to be illegal somewhere, right? So, little backstory. I'm staying at a conference hotel in Orlando. I'm not doing anything fun, so don't feel, you know, too bad. But I'm just here for work, and I had to have some stuff shipped to the hotel from Amazon, right? So all that's happening is Amazon is bringing a package to the hotel's package room, like they would any other business, and dropping it off.
2: Yep.
1: And in order for me to obtain my package, which I've already paid for shipping and all, I had to pay the hotel a handling fee.
2: No,
1: and they do it by weight, like of the box, which was a little heavier. Like this one's $17. I'm like, for what? I saw you grab it off the shelf behind you.

0: Mind you, it's like the same shelf Amazon sent me a picture of. Like, they definitely delivered it for them. That just seemed absurd for me. And I get it. Like, everyone's got to get theirs. And I'm trying not to make this too much of a tip culture conversation. I do think it's a little ridiculous if I go to, like, a, I don't know, a sporting event where, like, I order a Coke and all they do is, like, put it under a fountain machine and I get a tip option. I'm like, I could just do that.
1: Right.
0: But all that to say, what's a fee lately you've gotten charged for? And you're like, this is crazy, man.
1: I once ordered food off like an Uber Eats or Grubhub. I can't remember which one. And the driver decided, I don't know how they did this, but like the driver basically put the delivery on the restaurant itself, which I didn't know that that was something they could do. They had argued that like, it was like past, like they tried to cancel it but couldn't. It was past the time they wanted to be out. So it ends up kicking at, like, they didn't cancel the order, though. It kicked back to the restaurant, to which one of the servers literally drove their car. And then I got charged for a cancellation fee myself, which I never canceled. And then I had to tip pretty much everybody out, from the driver who did cancel, and then the person who actually drove it. I wanted to give that guy money because I felt bad.
2: Well, yeah, for
1: but
2: sure. Yeah.
1: After, like, going to customer service and being like, hey, like, that guy can't get paid off of this. It was like a huge back and forth. And I was like, this shouldn't be an option. Like, lower that guy's rating, because, you know, that just doesn't make sense.
0: Audrey?
2: Honestly, you guys know that I'm like very cheap. But my issue is also, so there aren't a lot of, like, if there's a fee that is high, I'm probably not paying it.
0: She just doesn't do it.
2: But I'll tell you what, you guys know one of my vices is like ride shit, like Uber or Lyft is an issue for me. There was the other day I was trying to get to work, or for my driver to get there within like 6 minutes. Yeah. It was going to be like $15. I was like, perfect. Mm. So I got this Uber, whatever. It was supposed to come pick me up. It wasn't going to come for 15 minutes, which would have made me late. But they were like, you can upgrade to a sooner one for an extra $30. Right. And I was like, $30?
1: Did you do it?
0: Usually if you say no, they still give you the closer driver. They're just trying to make a quick buck. I have gotten an offer to tip a delivery robot before. Like one of those little like Waymo joints.
2: No.
0: I'm like, are you kidding me?
1: What are they going to use that for?
0: Going to.
1: Yeah,
0: it's XYZ.
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0: 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Eddie V and friends will have more of those keywords that could send you to Cancun for 5 nights. It's also National Hamburger Day. Jillian, what's your favorite burger?
1: Ooh, I would say Crusade Burger in Yorkville.
0: Ooh, yeah. My daughter's into those smash burgers now.
1: Yeah.
0: All right, join us. 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

0: 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Audrey, I'm going to need all of your 24-year-old energy right
1: now. Yeah.
2: What was that?
0: Both parts of that sounded creepy. I realized. I kind of sounded like Ursula in Little Mermaid. Like, give me your youth.
1: You're trying to steal my soul.
0: You grunted like it's American Pie. I'm currently remote. I'm at a hotel room that looks into Universal Studios. For clarity, this is not a FOMO thing. I'm not going to Universal. I'm just working here. But like, I opened my hotel room window like curtains and I just see like the Hulk coaster,
2: right?
0: And I'm just tired. I used to be excited by the look of roller coasters, and now I'm like, that just looks like my feet already hurt by walking to that.
2: Get him an e-scooter.
0: Is there, I don't want to cross an ADA line, but I'm like, is there a requirement for we're not going to go into that. It's XYZ with Eric Zachary.

0: 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It's your XYZ ENT Entertainment Report, all brought to you by Eggland's Best. The Jonas Brothers' parents' restaurant shut down in Vegas. And I don't know whether this is a story about it shutting down or the story that I didn't know the Jonas Brothers' parents had a restaurant in Vegas.
1: Yes. I'm learning a lot here. Apparently, they've had a restaurant in MGM Grand for the past 3 years now. Nelly's Kitchen, I believe it's called. Nelly's Southern Kitchen, excuse me. Mm-hmm. Now, what's interesting is they did announce recently that they were going to be closing. That was an update.

0: to MGM's website. If you go to Nelly's Southern Kitchen, they only have their North Carolina address listed, no longer a Vegas one. So, you know, kind of one of those, with a heavy heart, we have to close a place. But interestingly enough, the first time the Jonas Brothers played a Vegas residency was when that restaurant opens. They're about to finish a residency, and now it's closing. So I'm like, did y'all do a little family stint?
1: Was that on purpose?
2: When people talk about the deep state or the cabal, is this what they mean?
1: Oh my god!
0: Yes, yeah. This is way deeper than we
2: two
0: think.
2: Things. Actual serious things here. One, it was called Nelly's Southern Restaurant.
0: Nelly's Southern Kitchen.
2: Okay. They're from New Jersey.
1: That's what I thought.
0: Okay, so
2: a little confused by that.
0: It's named,
2: also missing an opportunity. Call it burning up.
0: Oh, yeah.
1: Well,
0: I don't know if I want my food to be burning up all the time. If it's
1: Maybe a salad, right? Yeah.
0: It's named after Kevin Sr.'s late grandmother, who I believe is from...
2: Wow. Now I feel bad. Thanks.
1: Oh. Yeah, well, okay, I mean, cool. That was your fault. That was nobody else's fault.
2: Well, like her, the Jonas Brothers restaurant is no longer... It's yes. XYZ.
1: Oh, my God.
2: XYZ ENT Entertainment Report. I actually don't know. Maybe she's still alive. It's your XYZ ENT Entertainment Report, all brought to you by Eggland's Best.
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1: Yeah, this album is dedicated to all the teachers that told me I'd never amount to nothing. To all the people that lived above the buildings that I was hustling from that called the police on me when I was just trying to make some money to feed my daughter.
2: Yeah, yeah.
1: And to all my peoples in the struggle, you know what I'm saying? It's all good, baby, baby.
2: Shake it, shake it.

0: 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I didn't know any of those words were true. DJ Diplo, I sound 80 years
1: DJ
0: old.
1: DJ Diplo?
0: Diplo DJ'd his son's birthday or kindergarten graduation, excuse me. Very cute little backyard moment, but he was still doing like the everybody put your hands in the air. And it's like 4 year olds like dad. And then my mom is talking about men taking their shirts off. Tarps off is the latest thing at sporting events.
2: Is and your shirt off right now?
0: Why would my shirt be off?
2: Let's go
0: right
2: tarps
0: now?
2: Off right now. I'm taking mine off.
0: I hate it here. XYZ with keep your shirt on, Jordan. XYZ with Eric Zachary. 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

0: Who threw a Dubai chocolate at Jordan's car? You have like a 2008 Pontiac. Right. That's just adding insult to injury.
1: I do not know why I have been targeted. I'm very upset. And there was a short window of time because I used the car the night before, and then the following morning I went out and there was just a smeared, like, melted chocolate, the little Dubai strand pistachio things are all over the place. I thought a bird had, like, way too much poop. I thought somebody threw up on the car at first. Right. So
0: is it more or less offensive that it's Dubai chocolate? Like, that's more an expensive brand.
1: Well, you spent money
0: to hurt you.
1: To hurt me.
0: He's like, Reese's or nothing, man.
1: Yeah, come on.
0: XYZ. When's the time that something happened to your car and you're like, I'm just confused?

0: Jordan had Dubai chocolate smeared on his car.
1: I don't know why.
0: He claims someone else did it. I could see this being a very drunk Jordan activity.
1: I don't know.
0: Like, this would be funny.
2: No, it's like secretly just you.
1: Don't put this on me. I was very offended, very upset. There was a short window in time in which this could have happened. It's not easy to clean that stuff off the car. I came out with like a boiling pot of water to try to get it off.
2: Yeah.
1: There's like families like with their kids in strollers, like, oh my God.
0: Yeah, you live across the street from a high school too.
1: Right, exactly. So I think it's a high school kid that did this.
2: Like for fun.
1: I don't know if it was for fun. I don't know if they were sick, but like it seems like it had at least been chewed to some degree.
2: Did they throw up a Dubai chocolate on your car?
1: I don't. Or? I hope not. I hope not. But it's not.
0: I don't mean to out your tax bracket, Jordan, but you live on like a very nice street, right?
1: Yeah.
0: So there's a lot of nice cars on the street. Yours is not one of them because you guys inherited a 2008 Pontiac G6.
1: Yeah,
0: so
1: yeah.
0: I just want to know someone's thinking as they walk down this otherwise very nice street of like, oh yeah, that's the car. Let's make it look worse.
1: You know what's crazy? So like that means somebody's out here going, oh, that's the poorest person on the block. Attack him.
2: That's the person who needs the Dubai chocolate on their car.
1: Get the Audi. Get the Tesla.
2: Yeah.
1: Like, come on.
2: Yeah.
1: I'm already poor. You can see it. I have enough.
0: I had someone put gum in my key lock once, and that was just a nightmare.
2: That
0: man.
2: Was a targeted attack. Yeah, what'd you do to them, Eric?
1: Yeah.
0: Oh, I dated them. That's what it was. It was an ex for sure.
2: Right. Oh, well, there you go.
1: Right, there it is. Open and shut.
0: No, don't. Audrey was like, oh, yeah, then I'm on her side. It's I get it.
2: Well, I mean, I think it was wrong, but like, you got to get your lick in when you can, you know?
0: No. That is not good advice to give out on a radio show, Audrey. It's okay. XYZ with Eric Zachary.
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0: 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Eddie V and friends will have more of those keywords that could send you to Cancun for 5 nights. It's also National Hamburger Day. Jillian, what's your favorite burger?
1: Ooh, I would say Crusade Burger in Yorkville.
0: Ooh, yeah. My daughter's into those smash burgers now.
1: Yeah.
0: All right, join us. 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

0: XYZ with their exactly mom's hot take. It's all brought to you by T-Mobile. My mom joining the show to provide her perspective. Hi, Mom. On what do you want to talk about today?
1: A new trend called tarps off, which is really not a new trend, but they're labeling it as such. Tarps and I just off? I find it like I just find
0: taking
1: it like
0: your shirt off.
2: Yes,
0: like pop the
1: yes,
0: top.
1: That's
2: yeah,
1: it.
2: Yes.
1: Yep. Uh-huh.
0: Jordan's a
1: young
0: big tarp
1: men.
0: Off guy.
1: Are you?
2: In certain situations, yeah, I like
1: you
2: the tarp
1: are?
2: Off. Yeah.
0: Yeah, he looks for any excuse to be shirts, and he wants to be the skins of shirts.
1: You're
0: and skins.
1: Serious? I did not know this about you.
2: Thank you for making people think I'm on the basketball court actively. I appreciate that.
0: I mean, you actively smell like you played full court basketball.
2: Okay, so. All right, too far.
1: Oh.
0: Oh, I thought you were going to say more.
1: No.
0: Mom's hot take on tarps off, which she thinks is trending now. We'll talk about it next. Hang on.

0: 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Hi, mother.
1: Hello, son. You have never done this trend that I know of.
0: Maybe
1: you
0: have. Tarps off? That's because yes. I'm wildly insecure.
1: Oh, you shouldn't be. But like, it's just basically young men taking their shirts off at sporting events. And then it rallied again in October of 2025 with the Major League Baseball thing.
0: Was it baseball in October?
2: It's
0: football.
1: It was the finals. Or
0: whatever. The baseball finals.
2: Okay. No, as of right now, football, because you guys said that. Baseball season being in full swing. Mm-hmm. The weather's nice. A lot of teams are seeing people at home games just ripping their shirts off. They're going tarps off. The Milwaukee Brewers just actually had to put out a new kind of rule at the stadium.
1: Thank God.
2: Saying, hey, you know, you guys can't, like, go nuts.
1: That's like arm hair everywhere. That's gross.
2: Oh, that's your problem.
0: That's
1: I don't think men without their shirts on are attractive. I really don't.
2: Okay.
1: I'm not turned on by that. And never. I was like, that does nothing for me.
0: Is this new? I didn't know that.
1: Yeah,
2: I mean,

0: It's like hashtag tarps off.
1: It happens like periodically, but it's coming up now again because everybody remember the cup snakes that they were doing at baseball games.
0: It just seems like a over masculine urge to like take your shirt off, like when you're angry or going to fight or that's all learned behavior. Like get a better father figure.
2: There's a local celebrity in Chicago that posted. He's like, I might as well jump in on this trend, and I'm like, oh please don't.
0: Great.
2: Do you know? You know him.
0: Just say the name. We'll be there.
2: Ryan Cheverino.
0: Oh yeah, okay. He seems like the type. Also, should not be popping the top.
1: Yeah,
0: just saying. Okay. Yeah. No, I don't participate in tarps off. That's more of a Jordan thing.
1: Well, now that you know it's becoming a thing, and you know you said hashtag, but I don't think people really hashtagging. I think guys are just when they're in groups, they're like, "Are we going tops or tarps off?"
0: Yeah.
1: And then you know a collective of men. Yes, it was the appropriate.
0: I'm like
1: response.
0: Not even tarps on. What's that extra layer you put over a camping tent so water doesn't get in?
1: Like Eric's ponchos on.
0: Poncho coverage. Yeah, I'm layered up.
2: I quote, tarps off is sweeping through MLB ballparks. So yeah. I thought I'd jump on board.
0: Jump on board as if you're participating?
2: Yeah.
0: No, mom, keep the tarp on.
1: I was going to say, are you going
0: keep the tarp on. Well,
2: and that's not a fair trend if women can't do it.
0: I don't think anyone should be doing it. It has nothing to do with male versus female. I say just keep the tarps on.
1: Everybody's shirts on.
0: Let's dress for the occasion.
1: Now, if women are going tarps off, are you guys joining?
2: No.
0: You mean men are going?
1: No. I'm asking Audrey.
2: Women.
1: In
0: oh,
1: Virginia.
0: Like if you're at like a baseball game?
1: If you're at a baseball game and the ladies are saying,
0: how do I navigate this from an appropriate HR standpoint? Would you go tarps off at a baseball game in any circumstance?
2: Yes, she would. Probably. She might. She might.
1: All right. There we go.
2: She might.
0: All right. That's
3: in like a camaraderie way.
0: It's your prerogative. I'm keeping my tarp and poncho and pop up tent. Yeah, it's XYZ with Eric Zachary. Mom's Hot Take Call brought to you by T-Mobile.
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1: We're definitely...
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2: But I understand why. See, it's burning me to hold on to this. I know this is something I gotta do, but that don't mean I want to. What I'm trying to say is that I love you. I feel like this is coming to an end, and it's better for me to

0: Diplo DJ'd his son's kindergarten graduation. I love this. There's video of him like literally backyard DJ style playing. I like that they didn't really spur for a nice sound system either. He's definitely playing on the same things like my dad's DJ company was rocking back in the day. Like, I mean, he picked them up at Guitar Center, like 20 minutes beforehand.
1: I don't think that, like, the kids would know the difference, you know? He could have done way less, and it would have still been okay.
0: It's just funny to me that this is a guy who, like, sells out Lollapalooza, Coachella, et cetera, and he's, like, backyard party. But he seemed happier than he usually is on stage.
1: It's for his son. I hope he is happy DJing for his pride and joy. I just think the bar is too high now. Like, what do you do for the middle school graduation? Hell, high school.
0: Right. Jordan, have you heard of David Copperfield or Chris Angel?
1: We're going to Vegas, baby.
0: I mean, Diplo has the Vegas residency. Let's just work through the other people who have the other residencies.
2: That's
0: high school can be
2: hilarious.
0: Bruno.
1: Wow. Okay.
0: And then when they get old enough or they have that vintage moment, then they can do like the Eagles or something.

0: XYZ with Derek Zachary. It's finally happening. We talked about this a few months ago. Pitbull is trying to break the record for the most bald people wearing, or most people wearing a bald cap, I should say.
1: Yes.
0: To emulate Pitbull at one time, and it's going down in Hyde Park in London. This has been going on for years. People have been wearing bald caps to look like Pitbull, and I think at first it bothered him, and now he's just leaning in, which I love.
1: Yeah.
0: The problem is, because they're going for a Guinness record, they need like volunteers to be official counters.
2: Right.
0: I love the idea of you being on holiday or between jobs and you're like, I need a resume builder.
1: I don't know that this builds a resume though, because like it says in the post, like volunteers needed, no experience required, which is just counting really. I don't know that I would take this to a job. Like I help Pitbull get a Guinness World Record.
0: I would have Claude or ChatGPT fluff this up so much. Dude, I was an AP stringer for the election a couple of years ago. You don't have to have any experience for that. You just go pick up votes. I told everyone I was a reporter at the Associated Press.
1: Allegedly.
0: So, you think I can't turn this into something?
1: Allegedly.

0: XYZ with Derek Zachary. It's finally happening. We talked about this a few months ago. Pitbull is trying to break the record for the most bald people wearing, or most people wearing a bald cap, I should say.
1: Yes.
0: To emulate Pitbull at one time, and it's going down in Hyde Park in London. This has been going on for years. People have been wearing bald caps to look like Pitbull, and I think at first it bothered him, and now he's just leaning in, which I love.
1: Yeah.
0: The problem is, because they're going for a Guinness record, they need like volunteers to be official counters.
2: Right.
0: I love the idea of you being on holiday or between jobs and you're like, I need a resume builder.
1: I don't know that this builds a resume though, because like it says in the post, like volunteers needed, no experience required, which is just counting really. I don't know that I would take this to a job like I help Pitbull get a Guinness World Record.
0: I would have Claude or ChatGPT fluff this up so much. Dude, I was an AP stringer for the election a couple of years ago. You don't have to have any experience for that. You just go pick up votes. I told everyone I was a reporter at the Associated Press.
1: Allegedly.
0: So, you think
1: allegedly.
0: I can't turn this into something?
1: Allegedly.
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1: Oh, it's beautiful. But wait a minute, isn't this...
0: Yeah, yes it is.
1: But I thought the old lady dropped it into the ocean in the air.

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1: Hey, it's Eddie V. Join us Thursday morning. Eddie V and friends will have more of those keywords that could send you to Cancun for 5 nights. 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
0: Ooh, I would say Crusade Burger in Yorkville.
1: Ooh, yeah. My daughter's into those smash burgers now.
0: Yeah.
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0: Hey, it's Eddie V. Join us Thursday morning. Eddie V and friends will have more of those keywords that could send you to Cancun for 5 nights. It's also National Hamburger Day. Jillian, what's your favorite burger?
1: Ooh, I would say Crusade Burger in Yorkville.
0: Ooh, yeah. My daughter's into those smash burgers now.
1: Yeah.
0: All right, join us. 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

0: Hey, it's Eddie V. Join us Thursday morning. Eddie V and friends will have more of those keywords that could send you to Cancun for 5 nights. It's also National Hamburger Day. Jillian, what's your favorite burger?
1: Ooh, I would say Crusade Burger in Yorkville.
0: Ooh, yeah. My daughter's into those smash burgers now.
1: Yeah.
0: All right, join us. 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

0: 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Eddie V and friends will have more of those keywords that could send you to Cancun for 5 nights. It's also National Hamburger Day. Jillian, what's your favorite burger?
1: Ooh, I would say Crusade Burger in Yorkville.
0: Ooh, yeah. My daughter's into those smash burgers now.
1: Yeah.
0: All right, join us. We'll talk a little burgers and Ed wordplay and get you through your Thursday. 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

0: 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Eddie V and friends will have more of those keywords that could send you to Cancun for 5 nights. It's also National Hamburger Day. Jillian, what's your favorite burger?
1: Ooh, I would say Crusade Burger in Yorkville.
0: Ooh, yeah. My daughter's into those smash burgers now.
1: Yeah.
0: All right, join us. 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

0: 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Eddie V and friends will have more of those keywords that could send you to Cancun for 5 nights. It's also National Hamburger Day. Jillian, what's your favorite burger?
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0: Ooh, yeah. My daughter's into those smash burgers now.
1: Yeah.
0: All right, join us. 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

0: 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When every chorus hit in Chicagoland knew all the words? That era is back. 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
14: It's showtime.
15: Yes, it is. How you doing? It's Eddie V and friends on the 967. For some reason, it feels like Friday. But it should only feel like Wednesday because we had Monday off. Anyway, are you confused yet? Oh, stick around. I'll help you with that. Eddie V and I had a big old hamburger. Actually, a double cheeseburger last night. Because Jillian and I were talking about National Hamburger Day today. And said, yeah, we ought to talk about that a little bit. And I couldn't wait. I just posted a picture to tell you where it's from. But I want to know where you get your best hamburger. Is it a chain or somewhere else? Anyway, we'll talk about all that. But right now, I actually had a good hamburger in Mexico. Yeah. Good Italian food in Mexico. Some nice restaurants in Cancun. And you could be going there for 5 nights. It's your Ticket to Paradise giveaway, thanks to the Paramount Theater in Aurora. So here's your first word of the day. 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And that's all you need to do, and you'll be in the drawing. You'll also be in the drawing for tickets to see South Pacific at the Paramount Theater. Thanks to them for providing this trip. Also, Travel Leaders Discovery and Funjet Vacations. More keywords all day long until a little after 6 p.m. The more you enter, the better your chances of winning. And right now, let's get this show on the road.

0: yesterday's Know Your 90s at 9. And also we have, let's see, Eddie V's joke break coming up. See what they were joking about on TV, even though they're all off. So we'll find some comedy for you all on the way.
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0: Woo-hoo.
1: Oh, my God, the Cubs won. Yeah, 10-4 last night, breaking a 10-game losing streak. So that's a big 10-4, good buddy. And the White Sox won like 15-1, I think. 25 runs between our two teams. I don't call it a comeback, but good job. Keep it up.

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0: Thursday morning. It's a beautiful day. Eddie V and friends. And it's time for Eddie V's joke break. We usually get the jokes from the monologues of those late night TV shows, but they are off this week. So we dug in the archives and found when they were talking about National Hamburger Day, which is today. So let's flash back here.
1: Scientists in England, you know what they've done? They've come up with a test tube hamburger. Honest to God, a test tube hamburger. So think about that. That means we don't need meat anymore. They can actually make hamburgers out of chemicals in test tubes. I'm scared about that. Honest to God, I would rather eat the test tube. I would rather.
2: A new study has found that red meat can help reduce the symptoms of PMS. Yeah. Yeah. But whatever you do, never tell a woman with PMS. Sounds like someone needs a hamburger.
3: I read that Burger King is facing a lawsuit alleging that their Whopper hamburgers are smaller than advertised. And meanwhile, Burger King's legal defense is that the king has divine power and doesn't recognize any courts.
0: Wow. Do they still make Whoppers for breakfast? That's like the only fast food burger I thought for a while there. Anyway. And Whoppers are smaller, aren't they? Remember their first jingle going way back? It said, it takes two hands to handle a Whopper. I can hold it two fingers these days pretty much, but shrinkflation, right? All right, we're going to look back to the 90s with Know Your 90s at 9, but it's the replay from yesterday. We had some fun. You'll like this one. Stick around.
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2: Bourbon weather.
3: Mostly sunny today and a high 78. Tomorrow, 81. And Saturday, 77. Even Sunday looks like 75. Good weather for playing a band gig outdoors. Taste of Bowling Brook. Right now, it's still 57 degrees.
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0: Riptides and Undertows and 7-Foot Waves. Yeah, don't be heading out to the beach just yet. Eddie V and friends, what are we going to do now?
1: We're going to dance. We're going to dance. We're going to dance and have some fun.
0: That sounds good to me. Here's D-Light on the 967.

0: guys see Venus and Jupiter up in the sky last night, like the west, northwest sky? That was awesome. Hope we get a nice clear night like that over the weekend. My band is playing at Taste of Bolingbrook from 4:30 to 6:30 on Saturday. It's 2 days this year. And before that, from 2 to 4, I'm going to be doing a live broadcast right near the circle in the promenade at Bolingbrook. And all kinds of new vendors. We talked to Melissa Bolts yesterday. New restaurants, new fun stuff. And, of course, one of the coolest bands you'll ever see. No, seriously, we had an awesome rehearsal last night. You guys like Motley Crue, Van Halen, ZZ Top, stuff like that. We're a fun band. Anyway, every morning at this time, we replay yesterday's version of
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0: Jillian and I ask each other three questions about the 90s. See who remembers more. So
2: I hope I have a better day today. Yesterday was terrible for me.
0: Okay. See, this one, by the nature of the question, gives it away.
2: Don't just assume I'm going to get it right, though, Eddie, because you always do that, and then I get it wrong.
0: What is the name of the former Democratic mayor of Cincinnati who became a talk show host? Arnold Schwarzenegger, Dwayne Johnson, or Jerry Springer?
2: You could have just, it's Jerry Springer. I was like, otherwise I would have been like,
0: Did you know he was the mayor of Cincinnati?
2: I knew he was a mayor of something, yeah.
0: Yeah. Okay.
2: I know, we could just skip the multiple choice if we need to, unless we need the help. How about that?
0: Yeah.
2: All right, who lives next door to SpongeBob in the cartoon series SpongeBob SquarePants? Next door. Do you watch SpongeBob?
0: No.
2: Oh. But then you might not know this one.
0: The crab?
2: No, Mr. Krabs. No, Squidward.
0: Squidward.
2: He's the grumpy guy.
0: Yeah. All right.
2: I thought maybe Amethyst watched it with you.
0: Yeah. Which cop show? No, she never watched it either. Which, my wife is one of those.
2: She wasn't allowed?
0: Heard bad things about
2: it. My kids, I get it. My oldest never watched it, but my little guy, the second kid, you're like, whatever, go ahead, watch it.
0: Yeah, it's like the pacifier on the floor. When you have your first kid, you pick it up, you sterilize
2: Literally,
0: it.
2: Literally, you do everything right with the first kid, and then the second kid, you're like, forget about it.
0: You pick up the pacifier, lick it yourself.
2: It's so true.
0: Shove it back in the kid's mouth.
2: Poor second kids.
0: Which cop show set in Texas where martial arts were widely used?
2: Martial arts in Texas? What cop show? Texas Ranger? Walker, Texas Ranger.
0: Yeah.
2: No, old Chuck Norris, right?
0: Yeah, the other answers were Texas Cops or Rangers in Texas.
2: Yeah, we'll just skip the multiple choice.
0: All right.
2: All right, this one makes me happy. Which Happy Days actor co-produced MacGyver? So he's from Happy Days.
0: Ron Howard?
2: No, that's a good guess, though. It's the other one, Henry Winkler.
0: Hey.
2: He always reminded me of my grandpa, Henry Winkler.
0: One of the nicest guys. I got to interview him when he was on another show out.
2: That's the Fonz, right? Fonzie? Yeah.
0: Right. Okay, in Beverly Hills 90210, how did Scott die?
2: Who the heck is Scott?
0: That's what I'm wondering.
2: Who in the world is Scott? We're going to say a car accident.
0: No.
2: What? Who is Scott?
0: I don't remember a Scott.
2: There is no Scott.
0: He says he accidentally shot himself.
2: Who the heck is Scott? Who is Scott? I watched that show religiously. Who the heck is that? He was a nerdy freshman at West Beverly High. He's best friends with David. Oh, it was David's best friend.
0: Oh.
2: But no. Who the heck would remember that?
0: I know. Sorry.
2: Just kidding.
0: There's new boxes.
2: All right, your last question. This one I feel like is the wrong answer, and I'm going to have to Google this one, too. Which of the following gaming consoles was not released in the 90s? And I'm going to give you three options. Nintendo 64, Sega Genesis, or Sega Saturn?
0: I think Sega Genesis.
2: See, and I feel like I had a Sega Genesis in the 90s. I don't even know what the heck Sega Saturn is.
0: I got one, and you got one. I think we got one and one.
2: Also, we're giving you a chance this week to win Summerfest tickets. You just have to text the answer to this question. What handheld gaming device was hugely popular for playing games like Tetris and Pokemon?
0: Right.
2: Handheld game. You just got to text that to us, the answer, and you're in the drawing for the Summerfest tickets.
0: Hey, 855-820-7827 is the text line. All right, 855-820-7827. Keep that handy because another key word coming up after the top of the hour that could send you to Mexico, Cancun, for a five-night all-inclusive stay. Ed Wordplay is on the way for National Hamburger Day. 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

tomorrow morning on the 967, Pat Uber Critic McDonald from HollywoodChicago.com will review the new movie called Power Ballad with Nick Jonas. Sounds like it's going to be fun. Also, we're going to have the premiere of Toy Story 5. One of the characters is voiced by Bad Bunny. The character is called Pizza with Sunglasses. Doesn't sound like a major...

0: The Shape of You.
1: Well, all right. It's that time of morning where we play a game called Ed Wordplay. Yeah, we like games around here. Where I give you a little premise, usually based on something on the calendar, and then let you get creative. And everybody playing all this week will be in a drawing for tickets, a four-pack of tickets to see the Schaumburg Boomers next Friday, June 5th. So, it's National Hamburger Day, which we've mentioned several times now. So, what we're going to do is change the name of a band or artist. Not song titles today. We're changing band or artist names by adding a hamburger chain to it. So, I'll start with three easy ones of my own. How about Michael McDonald's or Semi Sonic? And how about Chubby Checkers? See, those are easy. Just add a hyphen or an S. So now you come up with your own and post them on the 967 Facebook page, and I'll read a bunch of them on the air, and we'll all laugh together coming up around 8:55. And all right. Up next, though, here comes another keyword that could send you for five nights and the days in between to Cancun, Mexico. So hang on for that.
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0: the raccoons come and mess up my bird feeders, I can live with that. But the raccoons have gone too far. Now, it's personal. I'll tell you about that coming up in just a second. But right now, it's time for another keyword that you text back to us. And it automatically puts you in a drawing for two tickets to paradise. That's right. A five-night stay at an all-inclusive Riu resort in Cancun. And there are more than 10 of them. You can choose which one you want. Of course, round-trip airfare, and we'll get you to and from the airport, and then everything's paid for. And so, here's this hour's keyword. It is lagoon, like the Blue Lagoon. L-A-G-O-O-N, lagoon. Text the word lagoon to 855-820-7827. Again, text the word lagoon to 855-820-7827, and you're in the drawing. That's what you want, right?
1: Yeah!

0: still feels like a Friday to me. I don't know why. Maybe because it's sunny and nice and the weekend's coming. And I want the weekend to get here. But, I mean, after only a four-day work week. Eddie V and friends on the 967. So I've been, me and my birds. I got bird feeders in the backyard. Got the barn swallows have returned to my gutter, which is to the chagrin of my wife. But the raccoons keep coming to my bird feeders and messing something up. They'll yank one of the suet cages off the side. And I'm out there about two times a week repairing damage. But I'm like, you know, they got to eat too. And I'm not going to leave them separate food. So I can deal with it. And my wife thinks they're cute as opposed to possums. Anyway, so now though, my sister-in-law has a raccoon problem. She had a mallard duck nest under her, like in her flower bed. Oh, she said there were 7 eggs there. But overnight, the night before, a raccoon came and chomped them. Yeah, and I don't know if they're, you know, were close to hatching or what. And he got all but one. And she said the mother duck was, like, freaking out, as obviously, you know. But she got the one egg because she said the mom wouldn't come back then and put it in an incubator. So she's got high hopes that the one duck will make it, you know, and carry on the family legacy. You know, the whole family is wiped out. And I hope it survives too and hatches. Ducks are fun when they're young. Well, I like ducks anyway. We have 2 mallards that come to our feeder. My wife said, I want a duck. Well, guess what? Your sister might have one for you. Be careful what you wish for. All right then. Just sucks. Hey, the Cubs won. They're on a winning streak now of 1. We'll see if that continues.
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0: We out.
1: People are still buzzing about Bruno Mars at Soldier Field, you know, who also is a great performer. Chris Brown and Usher, and they're coming to Soldier Field. Another can't-miss show. And starting next week, all day long, we're going to have chances for you to win tickets to that.

0: I bet Carrie Underwood likes a good hamburger, or at least a steak.
1: Yeah, probably. Oh, unless she's vegan these days. Yeah. She might be.
0: Yeah, everybody in California wants it. But she's originally from Oklahoma.
1: Yeah.
0: I still love my meat. I try to eat more healthy around when I get, especially fast food burgers. Because I like yogurt in the morning, and my coffee is loaded with peptides, fiber.
1: Protein is very important, yes. Yeah,
0: all that stuff. So what we were mentioning, talking about burgers, you said Yorkville?
1: Yeah, Crusade Burger. So, you know, I don't eat meat very often. However, I do like a good, like, burger, but it has to have, like, good stuff on it. Like, creative stuff on it if I'm going to eat a burger. And Crusade Burger, you have to go one day. We'll have to go. It's in Yorkville. They used to have one over here somewhere, but no, it's, like, gourmet burgers almost. So it's, like, fancy stuff on it. They have, like, themed shakes and burgers, and it's, like, random weird stuff they would put on them.
0: Do they serve them on hot cross buns?
1: Probably, yes. So it's,
0: Crusade.
1: You yep. You'll have to try it one day. Where's your favorite place?
0: What do I like? I mentioned Red Robin.
1: Yeah, I love a good Red Robin burger,
0: too.
1: Did
0: you say it disappeared?
1: Well, the one over here, there used to be one in North Plainfield. That one's gone.
0: Wow.
1: I know.
0: I like that. My daughter loves going to Shake Shack.
1: I've never been there. Do they have burgers there?
0: Oh, yeah.
1: Is it? It's a food place?
0: Oh, yeah. Their hamburgers are really popular.
1: Well, their name is deceiving because I thought it was just Shakes.
0: I always think that, too.
1: Yeah.
0: But, yeah, no, it definitely...
1: just like a Dairy Queen. You guys go there for, like, chicken nuggets or whatever, and I would have never guessed they had food or whatever it is.
0: That's right. Well, not all of them have a brazier.
1: Yeah.
0: They don't have... Never mind. so there... where else do I like? Oh, you know what? Joey's Red Hots.
1: Oh, they have a good burger?
0: When Hannah worked in the morning with me...
1: she's a burger girl for sure.
0: We would get their triple cheeseburgers.
1: Wow.
0: It was so decadent. But it went down easy.
1: Interesting.
0: I don't know why.
1: Okay, I like a thin burger.
0: Yeah. Sonic is good.
1: Yes. I used to love Sonic burgers.
0: I just read an article about the best burgers. It's one person's opinion. In-N-Out didn't even make it.
1: Really?
0: I think they wanted things that were a little more widespread, but Culver's is only Midwest.
1: Oh, I do like a Culver's burger.
0: Culver's
1: fast food,
0: was,
1: that's probably my favorite.
0: It was his number one, this guy.
1: Yeah.
0: And Whoppers and a bunch of other stuff were really low on the list.
1: Interesting.
0: Yeah, he said, say what you will about McDonald's, but at least it's consistent.
1: Yeah, that's true.
0: Yeah. My brother was in charge of making it consistent.
1: I like it. I actually like a McDonald's burger from time to time.
0: Does anybody deliver burgers in the 7 o'clock hour?
2: 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You still hit that high note.

0: kinda. And yes, you still love boy bands. No shame, that's why we're here. The 967, Chicagoland's classic pop.
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10: Once again, mostly sunshine with some haze and partly cloudy throughout the day and a high of 79. Let's just go ahead and get 80, right? And tomorrow, 82, and Saturday, 76, Sunday, 75. Great for outdoor stuff. Right now, it's 61 degrees.
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How low can you go? This is the 967, Eddie V and Friends, and we got a couple of new things going on around here. Freestyle Friday tomorrow. We pick out some of the good old, you know. And also on Saturdays now, from 7 a.m. till noon, it's Eddie V and Friends Encore.

0: don't make me play Careless Hangover again. Unless you want to hear it. It's Eddie V and Friends on the 967. Last day of school for my wife and my daughter. Daughter has like two finals, and my wife has a full day. But she's pretty excited. I think, and she's a teacher, elementary school. And I think teachers are probably more excited than kids to get out of school. You know, because, I don't know, kids are unruly, and you can't discipline them like you used to. No nuns slapping wrists with rulers. No, everything's like different. So they put up with a lot. My wife is freaking out a little bit because she loves her paycheck, and now she doesn't get it, you know, for the summer. I said, we'll do fine. But we have something to help you out with your money. A little secret starting next week. You'll want to tune in every Tuesday morning at 8 for our weekly deal drop. We're going to release limited quantity local deals from your favorite restaurants, retail shops, entertainment values. And how much you want off? How about 50% off? Yeah, so you got to listen to see what businesses it is. You know, discount golf passes, all kinds of stuff. Deal drop will have all that. 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It's that easy. Just to try and help you guys out with finances. And when's that gas going to come down, huh? All right then.
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0: Buzz on the 967 Chicagoland's Classic Pop. Hey, how you doing? No, it's not that Nico and Vince. I looked them up. They look more like Milli Vanilli. Anyway, it's Eddie V. And so, we don't need that music. Let's go to something a little more. There we go. Yesterday, Jillian and I were talking about how today was going to be National Hamburger Day. And I said, you know, we got to post some pictures. So I went through and I found some really great burgers I've had over the years. And then I couldn't take it anymore. So I was on my way to band practice. We rehearse in Oak Forest where my drummer, Dan Parker, it's his house. So thank you for always letting us use your house. But right down the street from him is Marcella's Gyros. It's been there since like 1993. And we love stuff from the 90s. And I've gotten my wife a gyro, or I'll stop and have an Italian beef after band practice. But I never had a hamburger, but I knew they made them. It's one of those places that just does everything well. And so I got a double cheeseburger. Oh, my. Just, you know, made to order right in front of me. And I got everything on it. I was probably breathing onions on my bandmates. But anyway, Bob, the owner, wanted a selfie. I said, of course. Like my dad always said, get upset when they stop asking. And Lou is my buddy there. And Marcella herself. So, yeah, if you guys ever in the mood for something, it's right there off of 50. All right, coming up, another key word that you enter. It's the last 2 days. If you want to go to Mexico for 5 nights for free.
1: Remember when pop ruled everything? 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When every chorus hit in Chicagoland knew all the words? That era is back. From Britney to Beyonce, from Backstreet to Pink, from the suburbs to the skyline, this is the 967 Chicagoland's Classic Pop. This hour of music.
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somebody that listens to this station and only this station will win a trip for 5 nights to Cancun, Mexico, where you'll stay in an all-inclusive resort. 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And there's more than 10 of them, and you get to choose which one you want to stay in. How cool is that? 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So if you enter the keyword I'm about to give you, you'll be in the drawing for the trip, but you also have a good chance of winning tickets to see South Pacific at the Paramount Theater. 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So here we go. This hour's word is coconut. 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C-O-C-O-N-U-T. 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You are in the drawing.

0: you've listened for even a decent amount of time, you might know I have really weird dreams. It comes from my kind of wacky brain. 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

Chicagoland's classic pop, the 967. That is Tal Bachman, son of Randy Bachman of the Guess Who and Bachman Turner Overdrive. The Guess Who actually reuniting. They're coming June 30th to Northerly Island.

the good old summertime when kids are so thrilled to be out of school for, 3 days. And, Mom, I'm bored. What, nothing to do with their 17 devices sitting around. Anyway, got to watch those kids partying in the summer. It's Eddie V and friends on the 967.

0: Because more and more, it's just like flavored vaping, trying to get a younger audience, no matter what they say. And now booze is doing it too. Back in my day, it was wine coolers. Remember Bartles and James? Well, nowadays it's the hard seltzers. And the first thing I noticed was I like a Monster Zero Ultra energy drinks. Not a ton of them, don't, you know. But then they started making this Monster Beast. And it looks like the same can, but it's got, I think, 6% alcohol in it. Well, then it really got weird when Sunny D, remember the orange juice, all kids? Now they have Sunny D vodka seltzers. And now the new thing, this summer, they say this could be the hottest drink of the summer, Fresca Hard. I didn't even know they made Fresca anymore. Does anybody still drink Fresca? Anyway, so they have four different flavors. I don't know what they are, but hard seltzer Fresca, probably 5% alcohol like all the other ones. But really, Fresca? It's like, you made a time machine out of a DeLorean? You made a seltzer out of Fresca? Give me a Jack and Coke or something. All right, then. Hey, coming up, we're going to give you another word at the top of the hour that could send you off to Mexico. So hang around a while.
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0: Today looks good. The weekend looks awesome. We're going to be mostly sunny with a few wispy clouds and some haze, and a high of 79 or 80 today. Tomorrow, 82. Saturday and Sunday, about 75, 76 degrees. And no rain in the forecast. Right now, we are already up to 64.

This is the 967 Chicagoland's Classic Pop. Eddie V and friends, Jillian will be popping in a minute. She'll be out live at the Beyond Beer and Bourbon Fest this weekend. She'll tell you more about that. But Annie, are you okay? How much bourbon did you have, girl?

0: Free baseball is waiting for you. Want a 4-pack of tickets to see the Schaumburg Boomers? Yeah, we're playing that for that in Ed Wordplay, but you can also go to the967.com and put your name in for a 4-pack of tickets. They're going to be playing Friday night, June 5th. And now that the weather's great, this is awesome. And baseball came back yesterday for the Cubs and White Sox. The White Sox scored 15 runs. The Cubs scored 10, and they broke their 10-game win streak. But whatever you guys did yesterday, yeah, keep doing that, okay? All right. And by the way, I'm not a big hockey fan since the Hawks haven't been good, but I was watching Back to the Future last night. You know, Back to the Future 2, and Marty sees it goes, "What? The Chicago Cubs win the World Series against Miami?" Well, they're now, there wasn't even a Miami team when they made that movie, but now there's a Florida Marlins. But I was thinking about it. If you went back like 30 years and say, who's the Stanley Cup championship going to be? Las Vegas against Carolina. Las Vegas is already ready to go. Let's see. Carolina needs to beat Toronto. Oh, is that who it is? Or the Canadiens. They're playing one of those Canadian teams tomorrow night, and it's a game 5, and they look like they're going to walk away with it. But anyway, maybe I'll watch some of the finals. All right, coming up, the results of Ed Wordplay today. It's National Hamburger Day.
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0: well. All right, all right, all right. It's time for the results of today's Ed Wordplay. Jillian is here.
1: Hello, good morning.
0: You are just in time because this is a great one today. Oh my gosh. It is National Hamburger Day, right? Remember we talked about that?
1: Yeah, I saw the picture of your cheeseburger you had yesterday too.
0: Oh yeah, I posted that. So I said, first of all, everybody playing all this week will be in a drawing for tickets, a four-pack to see the Schaumburg Boomers Friday, June 5th. For National Hamburger Day, we're not going to change a song title today. We're going to change the name of a band or artist by adding a hamburger chain or restaurant to it. And mine were easy. I did Michael McDonald's.
1: Nice.
0: Yeah. And then Semi-Sonic.
1: That's cute.
0: I changed it. I put a hyphen in there. And Chubby Checkers.
1: Very nice.
0: Yeah. So, let's read what these guys came up with. Some are masterful. All right, here we go. Karen Waddell, Burger King of the Road.

0: Road and down on Kuma's Corner.
1: Very nice.
0: Yeah. Dennis Corbett did the Jackson 5 Guys. Somebody else did Maroon 5 Guys.
1: Nice.
0: Melissa Clark did Arby's G's.
1: That's cute.
0: And Carl's Jr. Mafia.
1: Yeah. Oh, very nice.
0: Jerry O'Neill gave us Red Robin Thick.
1: Nice.
0: John O'Neill, Smash Burger Mouth, and Steak and Cake.
1: These are good.
0: Oh, yeah, they are. Andrea Kirchhoff-Breccia did us Wendy's Phillips. You know, one of nice. Wilson Phillips. Burger Kings of Leon. Linda Marie Scafidi-Stoll did Elton Jimmy John's. It's not really a burger place, but...
1: Oh, yeah, that's true.
0: It'll do. You know, we're casual around here. Donette Strugel, Culver Me Bad.
1: That's amazing.
0: And the Smash Burger Pumpkins. Yeah.
1: Nice.
0: Shane Cosilla had a red letter day. How about plain white Castle Tees? In and the Outfield.
1: Nice.
0: Dairy Queensryche. I love DQ burgers, don't you?
1: I never had one.
0: And Darius Fuddruckers.
1: That's awesome.
0: Oh, that's great. All right, thank you guys for participating. Coming up next, another keyword that could send you to Cancun.

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0: unbelievable.
1: Well, here we go. It's time for another keyword to get you into our trip to Cancun. And tomorrow's the last day.
2: It is. It's crazy how fast this month flew by.
1: And it's all thanks to the Paramount Theater. We're going to send a couple down for 5 nights of all-inclusive. That's where you don't pay. And a round-trip airfare to Cancun, one of the many Riu resorts they have. So this hour's word?
2: It's breeze. Just imagine the breeze off the ocean, Eddie, when you're sitting there drinking a cocktail. Oh, I love it.
1: Isn't there a drink called a sea breeze?
2: Oh, I'm sure. Like a Bahama breeze. Yeah. I'm sure there's all of those.
1: Oh, man. All right.
2: B-R-E-E-Z-E. Breeze.
1: Text breeze to 855-820-7827. Didn't some country guy do Summer Breeze?
2: Keith Urban did. Yeah, that's the first thing I thought of, actually, when I said it.
1: Where did he do that?
2: At the American Music Awards the other night.
1: Oh, yeah.
2: It was so good. I love him.
1: He's releasing a whole Yacht Rock album, right?
2: Oh, I just love him. Yes.
1: And thanks to the Paramount Theater and Travel Leaders Discovery and Funjet Vacations. They're being involved in this and sponsoring us. All right. Coming up next, it is
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0: Jillian and I each get three questions, trivia stuff from the 90s, and see who remembers more. So I think you go first today.
1: Sure. What band did Tom, Mark, and Travis Barker belong to? Travis Barker? I thought you would know for sure with that one.
0: I know. I'm thinking like Plain White Tees, but it's not. It's about that same time.
1: It is about that same time. Do you remember he got in a plane crash and all that, too? Do you remember that?
0: My life's a stereo. What? I don't know.
1: Blink 182!
0: Blink 182?
1: Yes!
0: We had them at a concert, and
1: he was the drummer, or still is, I guess. I just know Tom and Mark. I think it's like Mark Hoppus, Tom. I know you wouldn't know those names, but.
0: All right, in the final episode in 1999 of Home Improvement, whose face did we finally get to see?
1: Al Borland. No, hang on. Is that his name? No, Al Borland's his friend. Oh my God! Why did I just? It's the fence guy. We had some.

0: I would have never known the other guy. Everybody remembers Wilson.
1: Yeah, see, I couldn't remember. I remember, I'm like picturing it. Somebody dressed up like that for Halloween here one year. It was awesome. He had a fence and everything. Oh, no. All right, how old was child doctor Doogie Howser? Do you remember how old he was on the show as a doctor?
0: Was he supposed to be like 12?
1: 16.
0: I almost said that.
1: Yeah.
0: Well, we just suck today.
1: I know. We either do really well or really bad.
0: Who was named the queen of hip-hop soul in the 90s?
1: Hip-hop soul. Oh, man. There's going to be so many different names. Whitney, I feel like, was more in the 80s. Hip-hop. I'm going to say Queen Latifah. Who is it?
0: Mary J. Blige.
1: Oh, okay.
0: It would be tough between them. And
1: yeah, I feel like Queen Latifah kind of has like another, because she hosted the AMAs the other day.
0: Yeah.
1: And she's got all kinds of, oh, she's going to be on The Voice, too. I was going to say, I know I saw her on something.
0: Okay
1: so it's my turn to ask
0: you. Yes.
1: Duh. What is the name of the actor who played bartender and owner of the bar Cheers?
0: Ted Danson?
1: Yeah, we finally got one.
0: It's killing me without my music here. And your last...
1: And you got it without the music. That's impressive.
0: And your last question. What 1999 horror movie was labeled as found footage?
1: Oh, The Blair Witch Project. Yes, we both got one.
0: Hey, it's better than losing.
1: I know. Yes,
0: right? Okay, join us again the next time for Know Your 90s at 9. And I'll let the music play out because I have to.
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0: Well, so I think Jillian knows the story, and I mentioned it earlier on the show, but we started talking about National Burger Day, and I decided, I was looking for pictures, because the company will not allow you to post a picture off the internet. So I got a picture of some burgers I've had in the past, but then I was craving it so much, and I was early for my band rehearsal yesterday, so I went over to Markella's. It's a Greek, mostly gyros and hot dogs and Vienna beef. But I know they make great hamburgers because it's on my way out of band practice. And many nights I'll stop and get my wife a gyro. And I'll get an Italian beef. But it was one of the best I'd ever had, that hamburger. Double
1: hamburger. It
0: looked
1: amazing.
0: Yeah. And then I went over to the slot machines and put a $10 bill in and won $20.75.
1: So that paid for your burger.
0: Actually... Lou, that runs the place, he bought my burger for me.
1: Oh, that was nice.
0: I know, they're great people. And I kind of know the whole family now because I go in there and, in the time it takes to make an Italian beef, I can lose 40 or 50 bucks on some nights.
1: So they're like, come on in, Eddie, anytime.
0: Yeah. So what do you, you're not a big meat eater, but when you've had burgers, what do you like?
1: So I actually like fancy burgers. I like a fried egg on my burger. Have
0: Me
1: you ever
0: too.
1: Had a fried egg on
0: Yes,
1: there?
0: They do. They put fried eggs on everything in France, including Cheerios and gummy bears.
1: Cool.
0: No,
1: cool.
0: I'm kidding. But it seems like it. But yeah, yes. I don't mind a fried egg, especially if it's like a brunch burger.
1: Yeah, and if I eat a burger, it has to be thin because I don't like meat very often, the texture. Yeah. So I do like a Culver's burger, how they're like super flat.
0: Yeah,
1: I could do like thin burgers.
0: Everybody's smashing them these days. Even like regular hamburger places say, and we also have a smash burger. What's the difference? We smash it while we're cooking it.
1: Wow. I do like a good turkey burger too. I know it's kind of the same, but not. I like a good turkey burger.
0: You know what? And I get the veggie burgers sometimes, just when I'm trying to be extra healthy. By the time you put all the condiments and lettuce and everything on there, you kind of can't tell.
1: Yeah, for sure.
0: So if I'm going to have a real good juicy beef burger off a grill, I might just put pickles and mustard on it.
1: I like ketchup, pickle, or sometimes I'll do barbecue sauce on it. You're done like a barbecue, pickle, and cheese. Like that's a good house burger that we make sometimes.
0: Well, barbecue and pickle would go on like a good pulled pork or a pork rib sandwich.
1: Try it on your burger. Try it on a burger next time. Put some cheese on it. Yeah, it's good.
0: My favorite sauces these days are from Rufus Teague made some sauce.
1: Ooh, I don't know what that is.
0: It comes in like a flask that looks like somebody's trying to sneak into a Bears game with. When you clean it out, and I say, I'm going to take the label off that. My wife said, just put it in the recycle. But yeah, as we mentioned yesterday, the triple cheeseburgers over at Joey's Red Hots. Sometimes it doesn't have hamburger in the name, and it's a great hamburger place. They say one of the best hamburgers in America is Cheesesteak Factory.
1: Oh, I get a pasta chicken dish when I go there. I never could get a burger. I don't think I would ever.
0: Oh yeah, pasta, a chicken pasta dish, and what's the name of the place again?
1: Cheesecake Factory.
0: Cheesesteak Factory, yeah. The pasta comes in an actual truck hubcap. That's how big it is. A Mack truck hubcap is what it's served in. It will feed you for 6 days. Am I right or am I
1: wrong? It's true. You are right, yes.
0: All right. Jillian's going to be out with the beer and bourbon. We're going to talk about that coming up and some other things going on this weekend. Hang on.
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2: The 967 Suburban Weather.
0: Mostly sunny for the rest of the day. A little haze sometimes. And a high of 78. I think we might hit 80. Low tonight, 56. Tomorrow, 82. And then 75 degrees both Saturday and Sunday. No sign of rain right now.
1: And
0: right, yeah. Right now, Jillian, if I said this temperature a year ago, young people would go crazy.
1: 6'7".
0: Not a peep from the teens now. That's old.

0: I heard a rumor that Jillian is a big Usher fan.
1: I am. And I know next week, if you're listening and you're an Usher fan, we have tickets next week for you to win to see him and Chris Brown.
0: At Soldier Field. That's going to be major epic.
1: It's sold out, too.
0: Yeah. Well, Saturday afternoon, we're going to finish with this song. Eddie B and the Culprits, my old Maine North High School ballad.

0: beautiful spring day. Eddie V and friends with Jillian on the 967. And I'm glad you posted those pictures from the Beer and Bourbon Fest past. Because they look good. All those crowds.
1: Yeah, it's so fun. It is so fun. Rain or shine, it's seriously a great time.
0: But this weekend, the weather looks awesome. And only 70s. You know, I don't mind. I like playing outside. But when it's like 85 or 90 degrees, that's tough.
1: A lot of energy, yeah. A lot more energy used.
0: Oh, you drain and you get kind of parched. But yep. Anyway, when are you going to do an actual broadcast, right?
1: So I'll be hanging out there for sure, like hanging out at the 967 booth under the tent from 11 a.m. until 1. 11 to noon is VIP, so if you're a VIP, I'll see you. Ooh. But then I'll be wandering around a little bit. I want to go enjoy some music and some food, too. So I'll be wandering around a little bit after that, too.
0: And they have a bunch of great food trucks or food tents because there's so many good restaurants that are either open or about to open in the new Hollywood Casino, the whole actual casino part. And that's not...
1: Yeah, I've never been there. I'm excited. I heard there's like, it's really cool on the outside. So it'll be my first time. Well, Everybody's first time being there. But yeah, I'm looking forward to it.
0: They can't just open a thing that looks like what they had before. So you know it's going to be spectacular. So, all right. Go see Jillian. Or if you're closer to Bolingbrook, I'm playing with my band. You've heard enough about that.
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2: 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Eddie V and friends on the 967, Chicagoland's classic pop. It's

0: dancing and stripping to that song in American Pie there, Jillian?
1: Of course I do. What a fun movie.
0: I think that was at the end when he was Zoom calling with Nadia from a distance. All right, we're about to get out of here, but just a little more to talk about before we...

0: Eddie V and friends on the 967 Chicagoland's classic pop. And Jillian, your kids are already out of school?
1: Yeah, my kids have been out of school all last week, Wednesday, so this entire week they're home.
0: Man, my daughter got rooked, man. Did you see
1: a lot of schools in the area.
0: I had forgotten about some of the accomplishments, but she's always had perfect attendance and always gotten straight A's because mom cracks the whip. Oh, man. But I forgot about the lettering and swimming. She got a letter her freshman year. I didn't get my first letter till I was a junior.
1: That's amazing.
0: Yeah. And even then, mine was a rejection letter. So, but anyway, and now she says she's sick of swimming. You get a letter in the sport, I'm tired. She's 14. She's sick of everything.
1: I was going to say, my 14-year-old's sick of everything, too.
0: And what happened with somebody he misnomered?
1: Yeah, so we went to our neighborhood pool for the first time, like, in 9 years. And Austin, my little guy, who is, you would think that he wouldn't have a bad memory. He met that he was playing with this little kid.
0: Yeah.
1: And the little kid's name he found out yesterday was Cal. And he told me after, he's like, Mom, I've been calling this kid Teddy all school year, and his name is Cal.
0: How you spell it?
1: K-A-L-E. K-A-L-E.
0: Oh, Kale. And,
1: well, but he called them Teddy. They don't even sound anywhere near the same. I was crying laughing.
0: Because some healthy mom named her son Kale. He probably wants to be Teddy.
1: That's what he said. He goes, Mom, he looks more like a Teddy.
0: Why am I named Teddy? Well, the night you were created, son, Daddy came home and I was wearing some Victoria's Secret stuff. All right. I keep thinking it's Friday, but it's not. So I'm back tomorrow. We're going to have some fun Freestyle Friday.
1: And Free Plug Friday, too.
0: You still have time to plug your business. We'll give you all this airtime. All you got to do is text the word plug to 855-820-7827. And then after you write plug, put some information, like a phone number, what your business does. If you don't have the budget to advertise, or it's just an event coming up on the weekend, a garage sale, an ice cream social. If we draw your name, we'll talk all about it, all right? All right, Jillian, have a great show. She got another keyword coming up next.
2: You still know every word. You still hit that high note. Kinda. And yes, you still love boy bands. No shame. That's why we're here. The 967, Chicagoland's classic pop.
0: Hey guys, it's Eddie V. Are you feeling run down? 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

How would you like to win your own ticket to paradise? 5-night all-inclusive trip to Cancun, Mexico. 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And your keyword to win this hour is sunset. 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It's the Backstreet Boys now. You can sing along. It's the 967 Chicagoland's Classic Pop. You.

Good morning and happy Thursday to you. I am Jillian Bass. I sure hope you took advantage of the summer weather yesterday. Maybe jumped into a pool. Maybe sat inside the air conditioning and binge watched a show, whatever it is. Thank you so much for being here. Welcome to the show and happy Thursday morning to you.

Hey, it's Eddie V, and we always love Friday around here. For one thing, where are my freestyle freaks at? It's Freestyle Friday, and we pull out some gems like George Lamont or Johnny O or Cover Girls, Lime, Raquel, Nice and Wild, Collage, Coro, you name it. Doing it old school. We'll also have those key words right after the top of each hour that you text back to us if you want to win a 5-night stay in Cancun. Another business will get a free plug. It's Free Plug Friday, and we'll get a movie review of the new Power Ballad movie with Nick Jonas coming from Pat Uber Critic McDonald. So join us 6 to 10 a.m. Eddie V and Friends on the 967.

0: course, yesterday was a very summer-like day. The temperatures got up pretty high, and I know all my kids wanted to do was swim in the pool. And we have a neighborhood pool that I don't necessarily go to all the time. You know, wearing swimsuits in front of people and all that stuff is not my favorite. However, I did jump into the pool yesterday. I was so excited. Well, my little guy was more excited because he's like, Mom, you never go in the pool. I'm more of a sit-by-the-pool kind of girl, maybe put my feet in. I never really go in the pool, but I was excited to make both of them very happy that Mom jumped in the pool. And then my sister was there with the little boy she nannies for, and it was actually really nice. We only went in for like 45 minutes, but I thought that was a good enough time because he had baseball yesterday and you can't get him too tired. But nonetheless, I sure hope you sat poolside or jumped in the pool yesterday yourself.
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7: A nice one today. Breezy, not as warm, high near 80 with sunshine and a few clouds tonight. Mainly clear skies, temps in the mid-70s at dinner time and dropping to 60 by midnight. I'm Ron Rook. That's the 96.7 Chicagoland's Classic Pop Weather Check.
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0: 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It is Free Plug Friday happening this Friday right here on the 967. All right, let's take it back to the number one rap song in the 90s, Vanilla Ice.
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years are doing things much different than maybe you and I do these days. And I'm not hating some of their ideas. And this one, I mean, maybe we could jump on board with. I'll tell you the details about it coming up. Hit banger.

0: Well, there's lots of different trends happening. Of course, Gen Zers are doing things a little bit different, and they're doing something called mini retirements. The New York Post claims Gen Zers and millennials are burned out in corporate America. Absolutely, I understand. And are looking to stop working for a while as part of an adult gap year or a mini retirement. And basically, not everyone can afford to do this, but a lot of people are posting it up on TikTok, taking breaks, maybe moving in with their family to save a little bit of money. And I wish I could do that. I am so grateful that I absolutely love my career and it's so fun and rewarding and all of those things. But I know that's not true for a lot of people. So I understand where you would want to take those retirements. Just try your best to use the vacation time for mental health days. Go explore, do free things if you can't afford to go on a full trip. Just try to do the best for yourself, but maybe learn from Gen Zers and take a mini retirement if you're able to.
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0: Hey there, it's Jillian Bass, and what a gorgeous weekend is going to be coming up. And if you want to look for something fun to do, all sorts of events are going to be happening at the Jolie Square in downtown Joliet. Would love for you to go and check it out and see for yourself all the amazing upgrades that they've done. And one of the really cool things that they're going to be having, mark your calendars for the weekend of Friday, June 26th and Saturday, June 27th from 11 a.m. until 9 p.m. It's going to be a two-day event honoring Joliet's new downtown gathering space. They're going to be highlighted by a Friday night drone show. This sounds amazing. Also, performances include the Selectones, poet laureate Uxmar Torres, and a Love's Labor's Lost Shakespeare 90s style presented by the Joliet Drama Guild. That sounds right up my alley. City Square reflects the community's vision for a dynamic hub for events and, of course, everyday connection while advancing long-term plans to reimagine Chicago Street as an inviting pedestrian-friendly corridor. And that is exactly what it looks like and feels like when you go there. 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There's places for the kids to run around and have fun. And if you want to see the events that are happening all summer long, go and check out joliet.gov/citysquare.
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Ooh, I'm dropping it like it's hot in here. And speaking of hot, of course, yesterday was hot, and it definitely felt like being on a trip in Cancun, Mexico, didn't it? Well, you can be there. A five-night stay, an all-inclusive resort in Cancun, along with round-trip airfare, is up for grabs with our Trip to Paradise keyword, and this hour's keyword is ocean. You could look at the ocean. You can swim in the ocean. The choice is yours. O-C-E-A-N, ocean. Text ocean right now to 855-820-7827, and entering that keyword will give you a chance win a pair of tickets to see South Pacific playing now through June 14th at the Paramount Theater in Aurora. 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

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And I got today's rendition coming up next.

Hey, it's Eddie V, and we always love Friday around here. For one thing, where are my freestyle freaks at? It's Freestyle Friday, and we pull out some gems like George Lamont or Johnny O or Cover Girls, Lime, Raquel, Nice and Wild, Collage, Coro, you name it, doing it old school. 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Another business will get a free plug. It's Free Plug Friday, and we'll get a movie review of the new Power Ballad movie with Nick Jonas coming from Pat Uber Critic McDonald. 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

0: some fun random facts for this Thursday morning. The songwriters behind the 1974 hit Take Me to the River earned more royalties from the use of the song by the novelty of the Big Mouth Billy Bass. You know who that is, right? And then from any other artist who covered the track. Makes sense. There's only been one time on Wheel of Fortune where the answer to a puzzle actually was Wheel of Fortune. It happened on April 2nd of 2001. After it was solved, Pat Sajak joked, "We have officially run out of puzzles, apparently." And lastly, Antarctica is the biggest desert on Earth. I would have never guessed that. Even though there's no sand, the definition of a desert is a barren area where there's very little rain and poor living conditions for plants and animals. So that makes sense. Either way, that is today's rendition of some fun random facts.
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number one reason why you should be playing along with Ed Wordplay all this week, especially if you're a baseball fan. Just for entering and playing along, you can win a 4-pack of tickets to the Schaumburg Boomers game against the Evanville Otters Friday, June 5th at the Wintrust Field. First pitch is at 6:30. They're going to have fireworks as well. Again, another category tomorrow, Ed Wordplay, right here on the 967. Ooh, one of my favorites from MJ. Oh,

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0: nowadays everybody wanna talk like they got something to say, but nothing comes out when they move their lips, just a bunch of gibberish. But I'm back like they forgot about Dre.
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0: Well, of course, if you follow the social medias for the Backstreet Boys and individual members like AJ McLean, then you probably already know that he has a solo album, Hi, My Name is Alex, that he released on November 27th, which is super cute because it was his daughter's birthday. And then his album, My Name is Alexander James, on January 9th, which is his birthday. Well, now he's chosen another special day to reveal details of his upcoming solo tour. Listen to this. He says, I'm so excited about my upcoming solo tour. I had to give you a sneak peek of some of the dates. Tickets are on sale now. The full tour will be announced on Father's Day. Isn't that cute?
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0: Hey, it's Eddie V, and we always love Friday around here. For one thing, where are my freestyle freaks at? It's Freestyle Friday, and we pull out some gems like George Lamont or Johnny O or Cover Girls, Lime, Raquel, Nice and Wild, Collage, Coro, you name it, doing it old school. We'll also have those key words right after the top of each hour that you text back to us if you want to win a 5-night stay in Cancun. Another business will get a free plug. It's Free Plug Friday, and we'll get a movie review of the new Power Ballad movie with Nick Jonas coming from Pat Uber Critic McDonald. 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
1: 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It is so big. She looks like one of those rap guys' girlfriends. But, you know, who understands those rap guys? They only talk to her because she looks like a total prostitute, okay? I mean, her butt is just so big. I can't believe it's just so round. It's like

0: the boring workouts or just the simple walkings and you're looking for a new way to work out, there's a latest workout trend that's happening. Apparently, it is called chess boxing, as in like the game of chess. Apparently, competitors engage in an 11-round match alternating between playing chess on a game board and actually boxing in a ring. So it's almost like the, you know, the rotating of the things, like sitting down, taking a break for a minute, playing chess, and then you jump into the boxing ring. So apparently this is the latest workout trend. I have yet to see anything. I also don't go on TikTok very often, but I'm sure there's a ton of them up there. Maybe we'll have to create that here at the station. Maybe Hannah and I will do a little boxing and chess together.
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definitely going to be a party in Bolingbrook, Illinois, of course, in the USA. 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All sorts of food vendors, craft vendors, a beer garden, a family fun zone, a live entertainment. And, of course, Eddie's band is also going to be performing, and also, he has tickets

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Well, of course, Toy Story 5 is going to be coming out here in a few short weeks, and this big named star has just added to the film's voice cast. Did you see this? Pretty cool for him. I'll tell you the story coming up.

0: summer that my family is so excited for is the new Toy Story 5 movie that is coming out on June 19th. And this is really cool. Bad Bunny just joined the film's voice cast. I mean, you would have think that it was completely done already, but nope, they just added him to it. So maybe he'll have like a one-liner in there. But either way, I am so excited for that movie. And it's kind of going to be portrayed what's really happening with electronics and kids aren't playing toys as often. So we will definitely be seeing it as well.
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Well, your trip to paradise keyword to win this hour is sand. Your feet will definitely be in the sand. S-A-N-D, sand. Text the word sand right now to 855-820-7827 to win a five-night stay at an all-inclusive resort in Cancun, along with round-trip airfare. And just for entering that keyword, you'll also could win a pair of tickets to check out South Pacific Playing Now through June 14th at the Paramount Theater in Aurora, brought to you by Travel Leaders Discovery and Fun Jet Vacations, and, of course, the Paramount Theater in Aurora. Again, your keyword is sand.

Ooh, love that one. Well, if you're a big Ariana Grande fan, did you see she is releasing a new single, Hate That I Made You Love Me, on Friday? So tomorrow you can look forward to new music from Ari. Hey, hey.

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For one thing, where are my freestyle freaks at? It's Freestyle Friday, and we pull out some gems like George Lamont or Johnny O or Cover Girls, Lime, Raquel, Nice and Wild, Collage, Coro, you name it. Doing it old school. We'll also have those keywords right after the top of each hour that you text back to us if you want to win a 5-night stay in Cancun. Another business will get a free plug. It's Free Plug Friday, and we'll get a movie review of the new Power Ballad movie with Nick Jonas coming from Pat Uber Critic McDonald. So join us 6 to 10 a.m. Eddie V and Friends on the 967.

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1: Well, this story comes from volunteers in Oakland, California. 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And this is so amazing, especially if you are a big fan and supporter of keeping the earth healthy and clean. Love this story. If somebody's doing it locally, please share it my way as well.
0: Some things never go out of style. 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
1: 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The Memorial Day.
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And if you love the 90s, definitely play along with Eddie and I for Know Your 90s Trivia. 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

0: super cool. If you're a big book fan, then you might know who Charlie Donnelly is. And his new book was out. It was remastered into like a soft cover. And I had the opportunity to chat with him yesterday. And it was one of my absolute favorite conversations with an author I've ever had. He was so amazing. And he's a local guy as well.
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0: that is it for me. I am Jillian Bass, wrapping it up for this Thursday. Of course, my favorite day of the week is finally here. Feel Good Friday. It feels like forever that it's making it its way to us. But either way, I'm going to get you pumped, ready for the weekend. Keep it locked here and have a great afternoon.
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It's a Thursday, getting closer to the weekend. On your ride home, it's Hannah B. And think to yourself, on Thursday nights, do you really feel like making dinner? No. Who wants to make dinner on a Thursday night? I mean, who wants to make dinner on a Friday night? But a Thursday night, it's National Hamburger Day. So, hey, go pick up yourself a burger. Grab a couple burgers for the family through a drive-thru. No need to cook today. It's a national holiday. And Hannah B. said so because burgers are my favorite food.

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If you're single and ready to mingle this summer, but you're like, I don't know if I want to do the dating apps. Well, after hearing this, one dating app is giving out gas gift cards. I'll tell you more about it coming up.

0: about getting the motivation to date? Well, how about getting free gas? Yes. Well, that is what one of these dating apps is doing to encourage people to go on dates. They're giving out $500 gas gift cards to 10 people who download the app and tag 3 friends. I'm like, okay, this is convenient. Because when I was on those dating apps 5 years ago, brutal. You meet a guy that lives an hour away that you got to meet halfway, and then it was a waste of a date because the guy's breath smelled bad, or you had none of the same interests, and you're like, well, that was a waste of gas. But also, if you're a lady, the amount of times I'm like, that was a waste of makeup, too.
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1: Look, if you had one shot, or one opportunity, to seize everything you ever wanted, in one moment, would you capture it?

Have you ever wondered if your daughter had a Finsta account and maybe you're like, a Finsta account? I don't even know what that is, but now I'm worried she does. 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I'll let you know what a Finsta is coming up. 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
2: You've heard of Insta, which is Instagram. And have you heard of Finsta? Maybe your daughter has a Finsta and she's secretly hiding it from you because you don't want her to be on social media. A Finsta is a fake Instagram account for close friends. So if you hear your daughter saying Finsta, oh, go follow my Finsta. Now you know. She's got an account. She's hiding it from you.

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7: We will finish off the day with partly sunny skies, temps in the upper to mid-70s. Sunset at 8:17. Tonight, mostly clear skies, dinnertime temp at 75, dropping to 60 by midnight. I'm Ron Rook. That's the 967 Chicagoland's Classic Pop Weather Check. 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

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For one thing, where are my freestyle freaks at? It's Freestyle Friday, and we pull out some gems like George Lamont or Johnny O or Cover Girls, Lime, Raquel, Nice and Wild, Collage, Coro, you name it, doing it old school. 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Another business will get a free plug. It's Free Plug Friday, and we'll get a movie review of the new Power Ballad movie with Nick Jonas coming from Pat Uber Critic McDonald. 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

0: No more coconut water, apparently. 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I'm like, okay, I just started drinking coconut water. 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Seriously? Come on.
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If you love McDonald's, apparently you are a comfort seeker and playful. 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Oh, a comfort seeker. 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

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You're in Cancun, where the water is crystal blue, the sun is nonstop, and your biggest decision is beach chair or pool float. 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
2: The 967 Suburban Weather.
3: Mostly clear skies tonight. 75 when you sit down for dinner. Temperatures falling to 60 by midnight. Overnight, mostly clear skies continue. Cool. Temps in the upper to mid-50s. I'm Ron Rook with the 967 Chicagoland's Classic Pop Weather Check. Another one coming up in an hour.
4: Sunshine is in the summer. Blue skies are in the
5: summertime. It's fun time. Unless, of course, it's 100 degrees outside. Can't take the heat? Go bowling.
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It's Eddie V, and we always love Friday around here. For one thing, where are my freestyle freaks at? It's Freestyle Friday, and we pull out some gems like George Lamont or Johnny O or Cover Girls, Lime, Raquel, Nice and Wild, Collage, Coro, you name it. Doing it old school. We'll also have those key words right after the top of each hour that you text back to us if you want to win a 5-night stay in Cancun. Another business will get a free plug. It's Free Plug Friday, and we'll get a movie review of the new Power Ballad movie with Nick Jonas coming from Pat Uber Critic McDonald. So join us 6 to 10 a.m. Eddie V and Friends on the 967.

The majority of us had Monday off for Memorial Day, and if you didn't, thank you, because you're definitely probably a first responder, nurse, doctor, working hard, and we appreciate all you do. But these four-day work weeks, can we normalize this? Isn't it amazing that tomorrow's already Friday? If we could just have every Monday off, I think

0: I have a confession to make. So today is National Hamburger Day, and I mentioned that burgers are my all-time favorite food. Never have I ever grilled a burger or cooked a burger in my entire life. Yes, burgers are my favorite food, but have I made them? Nope. That's the confession. Shh, don't tell anybody. It's a secret, okay?
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So next weekend, my cousin is getting married, and if you missed the stories the past few days, I was talking about this whole dress shopping. I'm not in the wedding, just a guest at the wedding, and I think it was last week I posted on Facebook, where's the best place to get a guest wedding dress? And I am just so confused. And the problem is I had a dress I picked out about a year ago, and I was like, I'm going to wear that for the wedding. Well, then the closer the wedding gets, I'm like, eh, I'm bored of that dress. I want a different dress. Well, now I have about 6 dresses and I can't make a decision. And then the one dress that I really love, I definitely have to wear high heels with because I'm too short. But I'm like, do I really want to wear high heels the whole time?

We're celebrating all day long. It's National Hamburger Day. And if you didn't know this, I love burgers. It's Hannah B., my all-time favorite food. And I found out today that the average person eats 60 burgers a year. Yeah, my jaw dropped. I'm like, that's it? Only

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1: The 967 Suburban Weather.
2: Look for clear skies tonight. Temps in the low 70s to the upper 50s as we start the overnight. It will remain mostly clear. Temps will range from the upper 50s to the low 50s as we head into tomorrow. Tomorrow, bring the sunscreen, plenty of sunshine, very warm, and a high of 85. I'm Ron Rook. That's the 967 Chicagoland's Classic Pop Weather Check.
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0: Is it just me, or do you feel like everyone around you is getting sick? I don't know if it's the weather change, but the fact that I have a double ear infection and it's been 80 degrees this week, sunny, I'm like, isn't this what we were dealing with in the middle of winter? Now that it's the start of summer, no more sickness. That's what I thought, but I guess the weather changing, so take your vitamin C because something's going around in the air.
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0: you plan on going to Costco this Saturday or Sunday, just be careful their employees are not judging you, because this is apparently a new thing. I'll update you on that coming up.
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The majority of the time where you can get your shopping done is Saturday or Sunday, right? 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

0: It's Hannah B. I'm out of here for the evening. Have a great rest of your Thursday. I'll catch you back here tomorrow, Friday, 2 to 7. 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